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2: Now, Tyler, I know you're not a big reality TV guy. And truth be told, I'm not really either. But I do love Love Island. And before you know it, we're going to be seeing this new season 8 cast. And I'm worried for them. After the success of cast 6, it put this last cast, this last season 7, in a really crazy position where I feel like these kids damn near sold their soul just in exchange for fame. Because the hate that came with watching was terrifying. So I'm like scared. I'm excited to see the reveal for the next cast in a couple of weeks, but I'm nervous for these young kids. Can they handle all this the heat? I don't know.
3: And it's not like I don't not like reality TV, but I learned my lessons with the shows back in the early 2000s, like The Hills, where they said it was completely scripted. So I'm not sure I believe what happens on this, quote, reality TV. That's why I love sports, but there's also speculation in sports that games are thrown and whatnot. But, however, there's a new survey that came out that said people who binge watch reality TV when life gets stressful, it actually helps them mentally escape their own problems for a while.
2: I would definitely agree. Somebody else's drama is always a good time when it ain't mine.
3: Psychologists say reality TV can almost be like comfort food for the brain.
2: It definitely is. It's fun to watch a little mess and tea, but you do forget these people are real people. You just think of them as characters in the box.
3: What was the show? Was it Love is Blind, or it was the Summer Island show where the guy literally watched his girlfriend or the girl he was like trying to date, like hook up with a guy?
2: So many. It's crazy.
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3: And yes, we checked. The internet agrees.
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6: 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It appears by its own numbers, the U.S. government seems insolvent. 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
16: A better life with Dr. Sanjay Gupta.
17: Across the country right now, at this very moment, there are probably arguments taking place about who's doing more of the housework, the homework, the shuttling of kids from this activity to that. It's true. By and large, women do more of this than men. But doesn't have to be that way. And if you and your spouse can level that playing field, it's going to make both of you and your kids happier. Psychologist Yelena Kecmanovic says this might be how you get there. As hard as it might be at first, try to think of your partner like a teammate, not an adversary. Learn how to do some of the chores your partner does to get a better understanding of how much effort something takes. And finally, take the time to acknowledge what the other person is doing. And every now and then, even express your appreciation. That'll go a long way. I'm Dr. Sanjay Gupta, helping you live a better life.
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0: 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Congrats to Dan from Rushville. He won a grand from Peterman.
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0: guys? Did you have a lovely evening?
1: Yes, it was good.
0: Yeah, Tony?
2: I went to a very, very interesting baseball game.
0: Yes.
2: Where the other team, they were struggling.
0: Yeah.
2: Pretty bad. And so we ended it after 2.5 innings. That's how bad it went.
3: Yeah, that's
2: but
3: good though.
2: Two
3: right?
2: and a half innings lasted for like 2.5 hours.
3: What?
2: Yeah. They couldn't get any outs. So our team just kept getting walked around and around and around the bases. It was pretty awful. Not a game that anybody was
3: what?
2: Having fun
3: Why
2: at.
3: Why did they wait 2.5 hours to call it?
2: Well, because you have to get 3 outs for the inning to get out. But if
3: they
2: can't
3: pitch. But it's
2: kids
3: baseball. Can't you go like, we're done here?
2: No, because baseball is very important.
4: You have to have baseball.
3: What was the final score?
4: They won't grow up to be adults if they don't play baseball all the way through.
2: I asked the coach and they all said we stopped keeping score. So
5: it's like a football score.
2: Yeah, it was one of those where nobody was having fun at the end.
3: Yeah, well, I think you could have assessed that way earlier than 2.5 hours.
2: I know, and the funny thing was the umpire was so cute because he was like a younger guy. I think this was one of the first games that he had done, and we were all going like, just say that was a strike.
4: Yeah,
2: it doesn't
4: call
2: matter.
4: It that way.
2: I know it was 3 feet away, but still, just say it was a strike.
4: We won't
2: just
4: question call it your out. Integrity.
5: Yeah, call it out. Then they start challenging that.
2: Yeah,
5: please,
2: just
5: baseball.
2: Let it go.
3: So your team, Lucas,
2: when our team had the third out in the first inning, like all of our parents were cheering, like, good job, boys.
4: You did
2: good
4: it.
2: Job.
4: Yeah.
3: Is there not a mercy rule?
2: There is, but you have to get to 4 innings.
3: Oh my
2: before
3: God.
2: The mercy rule even takes effect.
3: Yeah. I think it should be points or the fourth inning.
2: I know. And you're not supposed to say points. You have to say runs. People get really mad when I say points. I do it all the time.
3: Whatever.
4: No
3: whatever. Everybody fell asleep long before then.
2: I know. It was pretty brutal. Game. And I will say, I think that all the boys were doing their best to have a good time with the terrible game it was. But yeah.
3: That's crazy. No, thank you.
4: Could I propose instead on Sunday you do something else?
2: I would love to.
1: Yes.
4: I'm throwing a party, like just on my own.
3: You're inviting everybody on the radio?
4: Well, not like everybody, but
3: So it's exclusive.
4: Well, let me just explain it. I'm calling it Feral Girl Summer. I just, you know, when I started Braless Summer, it was just because I didn't want to wear a bra anymore. And it became something more, right?
2: Right.
4: Well, Feral Girl Summer, I was like, I want to go out. I want to do things. I want to have more of a social life this summer. And a lot of my friends are trapped at baseball fields or with little ones or whatever. They're busy. Their lives are sacked, right? And so I'm trying to find more women like me. So I decided to just throw my own party and invite women like me.
3: That's great.
4: So I could meet them.
3: Do they have to be just like you?
4: Well, what I'm
3: Can
4: hoping
3: they be
4: to find.
3: All kinds of different people?
4: Yes, but you just kind of, first of all, you have to want to leave your house. Two, you have to want to go and have a lot of fun. And three, you gotta be, I'm looking for like kind of like wild, exciting people, you know?
3: Mm-hmm.
4: And I wanna gather them all together, all the feral girls, at one party on Sunday, and then go like meet each other, get to know each other. You're finding your people right now and like gather us all together.
3: You're gonna bring all these people to your house?
4: Well,
3: to your
4: no,
3: apartment?
4: Not to my house, no. And this is a ladies' party, right? So our friends.
3: So the LSAIR's tea room.
4: No.
3: You said it was a ladies' party. That's
2: you
3: how my
2: think
3: mom.
2: That ladies want to go to the LSAIR's tea room?
3: Proper
2: all,
3: ladies do.
2: LSAIR's has been closed for 20
3: but not
2: years.
3: The so tea what, room.
4: What does the word feral mean to you?
2: A tea
3: it
2: party?
3: It means you've let your stockings droop a bit.
4: No,
3: you've taken your garter belt off.
4: We're great friends with Joel from O'Reilly's. And so I just texted him and I was like, hey, if I were to gather a bunch of ladies together, could I gather them at your bar on Sunday? And
3: are they going to buy drinks?
4: Well, he was like, absolutely you can. I'll even like make special cocktails for you guys.
3: Oh, that's
4: and
3: awesome.
4: So he's like ready
3: $20
4: to go.
3: A piece.
4: And then I get excited
3: your
4: like I do.
3: Your friend Joel wants to be sure your friends come to O'Reilly's.
4: No, everybody, like I'm just, it's a kind of an open house style.
3: That's
4: so on
3: awesome.
4: Sunday,
3: Joel is great.
4: downtown at that O'Reilly's, if you are a fun lady who feel like you haven't really found your group of people yet who want to go and do activities and go out and all of those things, I'm inviting you to come and hang out. And
3: so any woman who feels feral can come to your party Sunday.
4: Come be feral with me. So 11 to 3 on Sunday.
3: Sunday, daytime drinking.
4: And because I got too excited and I couldn't handle it, I started to get together door prizes. And I made all these fun gift baskets with fun names.
2: I love it.
4: So, like, I have one that's, like, for the party animal basket. So it's got, a bunch of, different party supplies and animal-themed stuff. I've got the Suck It picnic basket.
3: What's that?
4: It's all themed kind of, like, lemon and citrus, and it's got suckers in it. And it's,
3: that's not the gift basket I was hoping for.
4: I know. We get like a cooler with a picnic blanket and all this fun stuff that comes with it. The Tropic Like It's Hot basket, which is kind of a tropical theme. The Damage Control basket, which is like a hangover theme.
3: How do you win these?
4: You just go, come, and I give you a raffle ticket.
3: You have to come to win them?
4: Yep. Well,
3: this party's going.
4: But it goes on and on. But I like, just because I got excited, I'm just spending my own money on this because it makes me happy. But and then Joel from O'Reilly's threw in some things as well. So it's just kind of a fun little thing.
3: Do you have a lot of interest from feral women?
4: I have had 163 people at least interested.
3: That's crazy.
4: So far, 20, 30 commitments.
3: That's awesome.
4: So go to the event page if you want to come.
3: Is this bar closed off to other people?
4: No, not at all.
3: So dudes could show up?
4: Yes, but...
3: For 163 feral women?
5: Are we going?
3: What I'm hearing is that I'll be also in Joel.
4: What I'm trying to do is get a ladies thing going, and you just keep wrecking it by telling everyone to come and stalk us.
3: I don't think Joel will be upset by that.
4: No one's going to be upset, and no one's barred from coming in. Of course not. I'm trying to do a ladies only thing.
3: We can't win the gift baskets, though.
2: No.
4: That's what you're
3: saying.
4: Part of Feral Girls Summer.
3: I get it. This sounds fun as hell. Yeah. I think it's going to be great. It feels like you stole an idea from the two of us a long time ago about us having a feral summer.
4: But it's fine. Steal something from myself.
3: Yeah, well, it was a co-owned deal.
4: Yeah, well, you're busy too.
3: I'm just not sexy.
4: I'm
3: not sexy enough to be a feral girl.
4: You are not feral enough. You have responsibilities and children and family life in the suburbs, and this is what I'm trying to combat. So go to NIKKIWZPL. That's my Facebook page that I got back, by the way. That's finally back.
2: Right. Yay.
4: Go check it out. The event's listed.
3: Your art looks cool. The party looks fun. And I think everybody should go if you're a feral girl.
4: Yeah, absolutely.

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0: Y'all, it's time for some news with Julia Moffitt from WTHR. The lovely Julia Moffitt here with story number one.
1: Oral arguments in the Delphi murders appeal begin Monday in September on the 21st at 10 a.m. inside the Indiana State House. According to this filing, the prosecution and defense will each be allowed 30 minutes to argue in front of a panel of three judges. Richard Allen is behind bars for the murder of 14-year-old Libby German and 13-year-old Abby Williams in 2017. He was sentenced to 130 years in prison.
0: Story two.
1: Well, there will be a change of plea hearing in Marion County for a former Colonial Christian school teacher. She's charged with having a sexual relationship with a student. Former kindergarten teacher Tori Lemon faces two counts of child seduction. Metro Police began investigating in April of last year when a school employee called to report the relationship they believed was happening. Lemon also faced similar charges in Hamilton County, where she took a plea deal there. She is now on probation.
0: Story three.
1: In Madison County, prosecutors tell us they're not filing murder charges against a 41-year-old man who allegedly killed a father and son over the weekend. Investigators tell us they believe a fight broke out between the three men Saturday at a home in north of Anderson. Three deputies found 37-year-old Cody Real with an apparent stab wound. His dad, Rodney, was shot. Both died at the scene. Prosecutors say they believe they found credible evidence the suspect acted in self-defense.
0: All right, to Will with sports.
2: And now, Smiley Sucky Sports Report.
3: You suck. Go watch the Fever tonight. Take on the Washington Mystics. They're home at Gainbridge Fieldhouse. And then they're home again Sunday against the Seattle Storm. Two Fevers in one weekend? Come on. Too much. NASCAR is also Sunday. All-Star Race at the Dover Motor Speedway. You can watch that. Indy Race. The Indy 500 is a week from Sunday, but this weekend is all of the hot setup action. You got Fast Friday today.
0: Yeah.
3: Track opens at noon. Qualifying tomorrow. Track opens at 11. And then Sunday is poll day in the whatever. They do the Fast 12.
0: I just want to say that every time Will has finished a sentence, he touches Tony's arm.
4: It's true.
0: I've been watching this happen. I'm not sure why.
3: I want you to be aware that you have IndyCar this weekend, Tony. Yeah? Just be aware of it. Okay. And let's see. Poll day in the Fast 12 and all that stuff. Sunday. I think that's 4 to 6. It's later in the afternoon. If you're interested in that stuff, race cars. And let's see here. The Indians lost to the Louisville Bats. That series continues tonight and through the weekend. In Louisville, Indy 11, our soccer team play Fort Wayne FC tomorrow in Fort Wayne. That's a USL Cup game. And you want another home game?
0: Mm-hmm. Yeah.
3: Have you tried our indoor football team, Fisher's Freight?
0: Oh.
3: It's like football, except inside.
0: Mm.
3: They play the Jacksonville Sharks tomorrow at the Fishers Event Center. And that is your... What?
0: Oh, I just wanted to say one other thing, even though I'm sure it's sold out, but the Indianapolis Clowns, they're at Victory Field tonight with the Party Animals.
3: Yes!
0: Yes, this is their big deal.

0: Friday. That means Weekend Blast Off is coming up here in just a couple of minutes. And then also again at 8 a.m. There's a brand new Secret Sound today at 7:30, starting at $50. But congratulations to Dan.
1: Yes.
0: From Rushville. He won $1,000 yesterday because he knew it was chain mail.
1: Thank you, Peterman.
0: That's incredible. We've got Niall Horan tickets. We've got Gigi Perez tickets. We've got 500 Festival Parade tickets. What a Friday, guys.
1: So good.
0: You ready to kick it up?
1: Let's go.
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17: Do you follow the ups and downs of everyday politics? It may be hurting your mental health.
18: Oh, this should be rich and overtaxed.
17: Research has found political news tends to make people feel more negative emotions, which is linked to worse mental health. Politics can be a major stressor in people's lives.
18: No offense, but you don't exactly know what you're talking about. I mean, you're not exactly a fountain of political knowledge yourself.
17: Well, they found that people who have mullets have more fun than people who don't have mullets. They go on more nights out, they eat spicier food, and they have a better wardrobe.
19: It's all business in the front, but there's a party in the back. When I mullet shake, it gives all the girls a heart attack. Do the mullet shake, mullet.
17: If you want to save a little money, you might need to be mean. A new study says that nice people finish last when it comes to managing their finances.
20: Hi. Would you like to buy some Girl Scout cookies?
21: You know, I'd love to, but
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21: Fine, I'll take 10 boxes of Thin Mints, all right?
20: Thanks, have a nice day. Yeah.
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0: good.
1: All right, it's time for the brain fart. We ask you a question, you get it right, you get Gigi Perez tickets. Ooh. Yeah, that's right.
2: Hell yeah.
1: Gigi Perez is going to be somewhere, and I totally know
2: where National Center in August is what I feel like I remember,
1: that
2: right?
1: Sounds right.
2: And who cares? Like, once you get the ticket, you can look it up.
1: Well, that's
2: it's not like you're not going to
1: do all
2: like,
1: the
2: you're
1: going to
2: take
1: you.
2: This one time we tell you and think that that's the answer. You'll get your ticket. You'll forget about it. You'll have to get your ticket up again and figure it out.
3: I think that'll be a great show, though.
1: Yeah, absolutely. So what's our question today, Tony?
3: Well, 1/5 of adults do this when dining out to save money.
1: August 3rd, by the way. Egyptian Room at Old National Center. Thank you, Tony. 317-228-1099 if you think you know what it is. We do have some wrong guesses. Is that right?
3: Well, tell you it's not ordering water.
1: Okay.
3: And it's not splitting the meal.
1: All right.
3: And it's not going out at
1: okay.
3: all.
1: Okay.
2: Oh.
1: Perfect.
2: It was like a trick question.
3: Yeah, right?
2: Somebody thought it was a trick question.
3: Yeah.
2: We wouldn't trick you.
3: I mean, this
2: is literal.
3: Yeah.
2: This is literal cost savings.
3: Yes, indeed.
1: All right, give us a call. 317-228-1099.

to get back at you. I just bought a man.

0: morning show. We're trying to get a winner. What is our question, Tony?
1: Well, 1/5 of adults do this when dining out to save money. What is it?
0: We're going to the phones. We're going to Lily. Lily, good morning.
2: Good morning.
0: What's your guess, girl?
2: Like value menu or like sale items?
0: Oh, yes. Or like
3: the special menu.
0: Yep.
3: The day-old bread.
1: Good guess, but not correct.
0: Oh, no. So sorry, Lily. Still love you. We'll go to Scott. Scott, what do you think people are saving money on?
4: Using coupons.
0: Using coupons. Tony, is it coupons?
5: It's not coupons.
3: Look at my super saver coupon.
0: It's not coupons. Love you, bye.
3: I have to spend $25. I have to spend $25 to get $5 off.
5: Coupons.
3: I need to spend 27 more cents in order to get $5 off.
0: Let's go to Jeff. Jeff, what do you think the answer is?
6: Ordering off the kids' menu.
0: Oh, the kids' menu.
1: Off the kids' menu.
3: Oh, yeah. Hell yeah.
1: I will tell you, that is correct.
0: You got it. You got it, Jeff. Congratulations, Jeff. You're our winner today. Do you feel magical and special?
6: I feel very special.
0: Amazing. All right, well, hang on the line for us. 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And we've got, coming up on the Smiley Morning Show, I know we're going to be talking about cheaters, right? Like catching cheaters?
3: Oh, heck yeah.
0: So if you've ever caught somebody before that was cheating and it was fun, we want to hear about it. 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

0: awkward stack of himself, kind of like a hill of himself.
1: Oh my God.
2: Gomer?
0: Shut
3: Shane.
0: Up.
3: Shane, you already won.
0: I will take away one Niall Horan ticket. That means you'll have to go to the show by yourself.
2: I was trying to help.
4: Whoops. I put the wrong person. Shane, you're going to hold, bud. Sorry.
3: All right, Linda, what do you think?
1: I didn't hear his help. I can answer the other ones, but this one stumped me.
0: It's like he's like a stack, like an awkward, like
3: if you
0: unorganized
3: put all
0: stack.
3: All of them together.
0: In a stack, and like how you might put
5: and
0: your
5: it
0: laundry.
5: Rhymes with Niall.
0: It mounds. It's like you might call somebody, you're a big old blank of poop.
1: Oh. You are a big old stack of.
5: Nope, don't say that, Linda.
0: I will accept.
3: Linda, you're writing Niall.
0: I will accept with stack of.
3: No. Oh, my. Linda,
0: all right,
3: we
0: five,
3: expect
0: four,
3: better
0: three,
3: from
0: two,
3: you.
0: One. And, what's the answer?
5: Pile Horan.
0: Pile Horan, Linda. You do not get Gigi Perez tickets, but congratulations, Shane. You're going to see Niall Horan a year from now.
3: Linda, would you like some Gigi Perez tickets?
1: Sure.
3: All right. I would love it. Stay on hold then. We'll get you both some prizes. It's the Smiley Morning Show on ZPL.
6: 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Hire Hensley.
0: 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You'll be assigned this medicine. And then you take it once a week. 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They have the shots, which is kind of the traditional way you would take a GLP-1 like tirzepatide or semaglutide. 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
9: We are talking about crazy ways that you might have caught someone cheating. Crash ran across this just randomly on the internet, right?
21: Yeah, it's got 3.5 million views, and it's a lady who apparently caught her boyfriend cheating based on somebody weighing themselves, and they were 130 pounds.
9: Let's hear the clip.
22: Remember that woman who caught her husband cheating because she was away on a work trip but got a notification from her smart skill that someone weighing 130 pounds weighed themselves at 3 a.m.?
21: I'm going to tell you what the whole clip says, and then I'm going to play you the clip right after that. That's going to reiterate what good. I just said.
23: Totally.
24: That is so interesting, though. I never thought about that. We have one of those smart scales.
9: Mm-hmm.
24: And to think, like, oh, somebody, you know, it would be completely off from the two people that normally get on it. So, yeah, that's so interesting.
9: Well, and I've also heard of things where, like,
23: I would be like, baby, I just put one foot on it. It was 3 a.m. I was tired.
9: Well, I've heard, too, of, like, women who, like, maybe go and to hook up with somebody and they suspect maybe he might have a girlfriend. Like, over time, they're, like, starting to pick up on things. So they'll intentionally leave something for the other woman to find.
24: Uh-huh.
9: So that it's, like, hey, just so you know.
23: A hostage situation.
9: Well, like, yeah, here's a hair tie that you know isn't yours. Or something like that.
24: Yeah.
9: I've definitely seen those things before.
23: Why are you
9: blowing
23: up our spot? Come
9: because
23: on.
9: Because you shouldn't be cheating.
23: We're not cheating. We're in an open
9: Why
23: relationship.
9: Why are you saying we?
23: Well, I don't know.
9: Why are you involved with this man?
23: Because he and I have, you know, a life that we like to live together. Don't leave clues around.
9: I've had somebody who...
23: Doesn't it take two to tango, though? Like, if people are, like,
9: well,
23: in the thing.
9: But that's the thing, though, is a lot of times people aren't honest.
24: Right.
9: So they say, I'm single, or we're separated, or whatever the case might be.
23: Yeah.
9: So you go in, and then as you start to put the clues together, you're like, oh, wait a minute.
24: Yeah.
9: I don't think this is truthful. But, you know, people can lie very easily.
23: Oh, yeah. I do every day.
9: Oh, to see exactly. So, have you guys ever caught anyone cheating on you in like a weird way?
23: Well, a long time ago in high school, yeah, I caught my high school girlfriend like philandering around a little bit. But she left her email, her AOL email open at my house one time, and I found some emails. Back in the day, that was the way that, you know, you thought you were having private conversations.
9: Yeah.
23: Like AOL chats and things that were popping up as email notifications.
9: I was always the oblivious one. I was always told, like, after.
23: Yeah.
9: So once we were no longer together, I would, like, you know, it was a couple years ago, like a decade ago, but I had a listener reach out and be like, I actually saw him on the dating apps. I didn't realize that you guys were still together. And I'm like, oh, cool.
24: Oh, man.
9: Thanks, man.
23: I wonder, like, that's pretty prevalent, though, in the dating scene.
9: Oh,
23: if
9: yes.
23: You're just kind of, like, seeing multiple people but not really sharing that with the people you're dating.
9: The big thing in single dating, it's ethical non-monogamy. So that's what you'll put, which is basically like, I'm not committed to one person, like you're not my boyfriend, but we'll spend time together, we'll have fun, but I'll always be honest about the fact that I'm not exclusive with you.
24: Ethical non-monogamy.
23: Yeah,
9: being truthful about it.
23: Ugh, what a headache
25: to have.
23: What a headache to have to navigate through all of these different layers of dating.
24: Man.
9: But I think it's more honest than saying I'm trying to find a wife and you're not, you know?
24: Exactly.
9: I would rather that.
24: Exactly. No, it's all about being upfront, right?
9: Exactly.
24: Yeah.
9: Because then you know what you're getting into and you can decide if that's what you want.
23: Yeah, but that's crazy. That was a way that the scale to be caught cheating.
9: Fantastically.
23: But now with
9: technology,
23: I bet there's no way to ever hide it ever again. There's a trail somewhere.
9: Yes, and cheaters are always dumb.
24: Yeah, well, and my husband, you know, he's Mr. IT guy and he wanted cameras in all corners of the house. So yeah. I'm like, well, great. Now, if you cheat on me, I will know because you can't get into your own house without me seeing.
9: Yeah. 317-228.
23: You don't have cameras in his car, though, or at his special hotel of choice?
24: Yeah, but I've seen his car. There ain't any girl getting in there.
9: 317-228-1099. We want to hear how you caught somebody cheating, like the wild ones or the crazy ways in which you went, wait a minute, that's weird. Give us a call. We actually already have somebody. We got Karen. Hi, Karen.
0: Hi, how are you?
9: We're good. So good. Tell us your story.
0: Okay, so my husband's a plumber, and he went on a service call. The guy's plumbing was backed up. He used the sewer machine to pull out a bunch of condoms.
9: Oh.
0: And the
23: there you go.
0: Standing there, and he's like, hold on, just leave that evidence there because I've been away. I don't, you know, yeah. So the wife was cheating, and they got divorced. And
9: leave the evidence behind.
23: She was flushing the condoms.
9: We're not supposed to do that.
21: Yeah. Don't do that.
23: That's so stupid. Or he was. Well, he don't know.
9: Yeah.
23: Maybe
9: someone was.
0: Yeah, but he said, I don't use condoms. That was somebody else.
9: Wow. That's a great one. Thank you, Karen, so much.
23: Yeah. The used condoms flushed out of your plumbing.
9: How awful. We've got Alicia on the line. Alicia, what's your story?
1: Okay. One of the times I caught him cheating was I found a piece of paper with a drawing of a tattoo.
9: Oh.
1: And it said, I hope you like my tattoo drawing, and with the name Susan on it. And of course, I knew who Susan was.
9: Uh-oh.
1: And it was a tattoo he got about a couple of weeks earlier.
9: Susan drew it?
24: No.
1: Yep.
23: He permanently stamped himself.
1: He drew it.
9: Okay, so.
23: That's the first time a dude's ever gotten a tramp stamp.
21: No, it's
9: so
21: not.
9: Who was Susan, like, in the relation to you guys?
1: Somebody that he had an affair with 2 years prior.
9: Girl.
24: Oh.
23: But that was one time. What was the next time? You stayed with this guy?
1: I did. I stayed with him for 4 more years.
9: Oh, no.
23: Why? Well, I'm just curious, what's the reasoning behind that?
1: First and only person I had ever been with, you know, married your high school sweetheart.
24: And we always believe them. They say they're going to change it's never going to happen.
9: I was just afraid. Alicia. We've all been there.
1: We also had a young child.
9: Yes.
1: You know, I was trying.
9: You
1: were.
9: Absolutely. Well,
23: You eventually left him?
1: I eventually left him. Yes.
9: Good job. Yeah. We're proud of you, Alicia. Yay. Thank you for your story.
23: I have a bunch of gently used condoms from a plumbing incident if you need them now.
9: Thank you, Alicia. Let's go to AJ. AJ, what's your story?
2: So in high school, I dated this girl. She was on my travel softball team. And she ended up, we were at a game and they had a boy there that was, like, cheering for her and celebrating. And my mom asked, she's like, oh, hey, it's, like, is that Emily's boyfriend? And I was like, I don't know. And then comes to find out later, I texted her. I was like, hey, like, what's going on? And she's like, oh, I thought we were done.
9: Just by, like,
2: told me.
23: Oh, so she...
9: She ended it without telling you?
24: Yeah.
9: That's usually, if you want to end something, you got to include the other person in that information.
23: Or just do you have your boyfriend come and cheer you on at the softball game?
9: Brutal.
24: Yikes.
9: Now, did your mom know you and she were dating?
2: No.
9: Oh, man, that's
23: I love the layers of this. Did she know that you were into girls?
2: Not at the time, no.
9: I'm glad she knows now. Thank you, AJ, for your story. We've got Heather on the line. If you want to call in, by the way, 228-1099, give us the crazy way you caught somebody cheating on you. Heather, what's your story?
3: Well, I'm a dasher, and so people have used me to verify, like, if cars are in the driveway. Yeah, and they're like, don't deliver the food, just let me know, like, you can keep the food. I just need to know, like, if what car's in the driveway. And I mean,
9: that's genius.
21: That is genius.
9: And
23: you do it for him?
3: Yes, I do. Yeah.
24: I mean, why not for the tip? Why wouldn't you do it?
21: Get that tip.
23: And the free lunch.
24: Yeah.
3: If the money's right, yeah, I'm going to tell them what kind of card in the drive.
24: Yes. That's
23: why I want a DoorDash. I want a DoorDash now and just be a cheat narc and get free food.
24: Right?
23: Yep. Can you put that on your profile?
24: It's
23: like
24: Will's
23: number one
24: cheating service.
23: Number LinkedIn. One cheat narc in DoorDash.
21: That's like private investigator.
3: They'll private message you as soon as you pick the food up and say, don't drop the food off. Just tell me, like, I need to know what car's there. Or I had one that had me go up to the door to drop the food off and then tell me who was there. And I was like, oh, my God.
24: Amazing.
9: That's so wonderful. Oh, my God.
21: That's
9: Thank
21: cool.
9: you so much.
21: Do you know
9: much.
21: How many people just got a great idea?
9: I know. Yeah. Right? Good.
23: Yeah, that's great. Well, call Heather specifically. Call Heather directly. She's the one who invented it.
9: I also love how the social media has made it easier, too. There will be times where... Oh, go ahead, Heather.
3: Oh, it's like it's a free private investigation gig.
9: Right. Absolutely. Yeah. Thank you so much for calling. But what I'll see, though, is like women will say, hey, I was at a festival in Tennessee and this guy was talking to his friends about how he's cheating on his girlfriend and her name is Sarah. Mm-hmm. Sarah from this college. Let's find her. Yeah. And then the internet will go to work. Women
24: and
9: will go
24: do.
9: All over.
24: Oh, yeah. I saw one just recently that went very mega viral because it was like, hey, guys, this my girlfriend met this guy at this bar and they totally hit it off. His name is Michael. She didn't get his last name, but she wants to find this guy. Help her find this guy. And the biggest comment on there was, that's my husband.
9: Oh, no.
24: So everybody was following the drama
9: after that.
24: But, if you're out there doing that, somebody's taking a video. It might be her friends. And then
9: they're going
24: to find
23: That's
24: you.
23: That's what I say. There's no way to hide these days from anything.
24: Well, right. And I asked somebody
23: I could even
24: once,
23: have a secret meal without somebody knowing. You know what I mean?
9: Yes. Oh, right. For sure. There's a digital trail of almost everything.
23: And Will, did you go to Long John Silver's between breakfast and lunch again? Yes. Stop tracking me.
21: I want the crunchy.
23: Looking at my credit card.
9: Let's go to Bethany. Bethany, what's your story?
4: He came home for lunch one day and left his phone, the good old mm-hmm. phone. Uh-huh. So I'm sitting there and I'm trying to figure out his passcode. I can't figure it out. So I set the house alarm off. So he had to give me his passcode.
9: To be able to shut the alarm off. Oh,
24: hilarious.
4: Absolutely.
9: So then you find it in the phone, what was in there?
4: Oh, you want to speak of layers. There was layers upon layers. There was probably 16 girls. He was leaving to go to the store at night and doing speed dates.
9: No! Dating. Wow.
4: Oh, dating, dude.
24: I do think it's interesting, though. I've got my husband's passcode. He has mine. I never even think to, open up his phone. So I think part of that something's going on.
9: Your intuition.
24: Trying to figure out what it,
9: Mm-hmm. Because it's hard when you feel like you suspect things and they're like, no, you're crazy. Yeah. You're making it up. You're just jealous, sure. Whatever.
24: Yes.
9: And then you find it and you're like, no, that's what I knew, something was off.
24: Mm-hmm.
4: That was his second phone.
24: Bethany.
23: That's how you know something is up. It may not be cheating, but I use my burner phone for different things, just not cheating.
24: Oh, what do you use it for, mm-hmm. Will?
23: Drugs.
9: And you're done with that, I'm assuming, Bethany, right?
23: I don't have a second phone.
4: Mm-hmm. Set the house alarm off if you ever need his passcode.
9: Thank you so much, Bethany. Let's go to Andrea.
23: If you have two phones, something's up. You know what I mean? I can't afford two phones. I've never really wanted a second phone, but I'm like, man, if there's a second phone involved and they're like, oh, it's just for business.
9: Well, and cheating is just so much work.
23: Almost always for pleasure.
9: Andrea.
23: Second phone is always for pleasure.
9: Hey, girl, what's your story?
5: Hey, back in 2009, my now ex-husband and I were on my parents' cell phone plan. Mm-hmm. And that month, my dad said, your cell phone bill is outrageous this month. It's hundreds of dollars more than it should be.
9: Mm-hmm.
5: And I'm like, I haven't done anything. I don't have any idea. And he's like, well, I'm going to find out. And I'm like, okay, MacGyver, go find out. So he went to the phone store and he got the phone records. Oh. And my ex-husband had been texting, which we didn't have texting back then, cost per text. And there was pages and pages and pages and pages, a whole book of text where he was texting somebody that he met in Michigan on a work trip.
9: No.
5: And that's how we found out.
9: Oh, man. When you confronted him, did he admit to everything?
6: I confronted him in front of his dad, and I was like, hey, our phone bill is outrageous, and I've got, and like, I showed him like the whole book full of texts, and I'm like, who are you talking to in Michigan? And like, why Michigan? And weren't you in Michigan for a, you know, for a work trip recently? And, you know, who are you texting there and whatever? And he was like, we'll talk about this later kind of thing.
23: Well, he said,
6: in front of his dad.
9: Because he's also panicking and trying to think of his excuse. Right.
23: Well, he said, well, you've read the book, so you know more than I do at this point.
6: Yeah. I'm like, dude, I heard your butt pucker. You're caught.
23: Which was also the very first text he sent to her.
6: So don't text when you don't have texting on your phone, because it costs hundreds of dollars.
9: Yeah, right? Back in 2009.
24: Especially if you're not even on your own phone plan.
9: Oh, brutal. Thank you so much, Andrew. We're going to play a song, and then we're going to come back with more of your stories. So 228-1099, if you've got them, we want to hear it. Let's go to news with WTHR's Julia Moffitt, story number one.
7: In Bloomington, the city is calling on residents to apply for the city's resident-led traffic calming program. Yes, it is apparently a thing. It's the sixth year neighbors can request safety improvements, like things like speed bumps in their neighborhood. If you're interested in applying, first you need to submit a letter of intent by June 26th, submit a full application due by July 10th, and then selected projects will be announced in August and then installed next year.
9: Story two.
7: Well, we just learned who might be singing out at the IMS on race day. The entertainment lineup, 500, it keeps growing. Now we know Jordan Sparks is returning to the race to sing the national anthem. You may remember her performing at the race 2 years ago. This will be the American Idol winner's third performance at the greatest spectacle in racing.
9: Story three.
7: And NFL teams just released their schedules for the 2026 season. And we know that the Colts season starts in 4 months. The season opener is September 13th against the Baltimore Ravens at Lucas Oil Stadium. Week two, the Colts head to Kansas City for a Sunday night showdown. Now, fair warning, you may have to set an alarm for the one that when they play in London. That's a 9:30 in the morning tip-off. Yeah. The Colts finish the regular season against the Jags.
9: All right, thank you, Julia. Let's go to sports with
8: And this. Now, Smiley Sucky Sports Report.
10: You suck. What's
23: you up, like fool? That banana ball?
9: Yeah.
23: Do you like the banana ball? Savannah Banana and the Banana Championship League? Well, we have our own team now, the Indianapolis Clowns, which was a real team in Indianapolis
9: a long time ago.
23: But now it's comedy baseball at its best.
9: I love it. I'm so excited.
23: Tonight and tomorrow. It should be fun. At Victory Field, they play the Party Animals, which, of course, is always the rival baseball team.
9: I know, right?
23: But they do very fun bits and things. If you want to go out there and check out the Indianapolis Clowns, that's this weekend. And also this weekend, huge Indy 500 qualifying and pole day. And today is another practice day. They call it Fast Friday. Pato O'Ward was the fastest yesterday in the field. But today, noon to 6, if you want to go watch practice. Then tomorrow, qualifying 11 to 6. And then pole day and Fast 12 or whatever that is on Sunday. And I think that's a little later. It starts 4 to 6 on Sunday afternoon. And let's see here. You got the Indy 11. They have a USL Cup match tomorrow in Fort Wayne. They're taking on the Fort Wayne FC, and the Indians lost to the Louisville Bats last night. They're in Louisville, though. That series continues tonight through the weekend, and the NASCAR race is on Sunday at the Dover Motor Speedway. And the Fever, tonight, they take on the Washington Mystics. That's at home at Gainbridge if you want to go watch them, and they're back home again on Sunday to take on the Seattle Storm. And that's your sports on the Smiley Morning Show.
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8: Do you follow the ups and downs of everyday politics? It may be hurting your mental health.
9: Oh, this should be rich and overtaxed.
8: Research has found political news tends to make people feel more negative emotions, which is linked to worse mental health. Politics can be a major stressor in people's lives.
9: No offense, but you don't exactly know what you're talking about. I mean, you're not exactly a fountain of political knowledge yourself.
8: Well, they found that people who have mullets have more fun than people who don't have mullets. They go on more nights out, they eat spicier food, and they have a better wardrobe.
10: It's all business in the front, but there's a party in the back. When I mullet shake, it gives all the girls a heart attack. Do the mullet shake, mullet.
8: You want to save a little money, you might need to be mean. 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
11: Hi. Would you like to buy some Girl Scout cookies?
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0: Show on ZPL. We've got Sarah on the line. We're talking about ways you caught people cheating, like the crazy weird ways in which you knew something was up. Sarah, what's your story?
1: Hi. So I was obviously dating somebody, and they had gotten into a car accident, and it wasn't like terrible. So I went and got them, picked them up, went to the doctor, got them checked out. We went back to our house to go pick out some like just paperwork that we needed. And his phone kept on connecting to my car. I was waiting in the garage, and I kept disconnecting it. And I got to a point after the fourth time, I was like, you know what, maybe this is happening for a reason. And so I opened it up, and there was a lot of texts from a coworker named Fallon. So I started going through those, and I found out they had been seeing each other for the past year. And where he got into the car accident, he was actually heading to her place. So, because it was a little suspicious where it was at. So, yeah, Andre, if you're listening. And
2: We'll bleep it. But,
0: thank you, Sarah. We've got Molly on the phone. Let's get Molly's story.
3: Misty,
0: sorry, I can't read. My glasses are bad.
2: Misty, what's up?
4: Hello.
0: Tell us your story.
4: So I worked at a pizza shop back in 2005, 2006. I had a coworker who was bringing my now ex-husband Christmas gifts at the time, and I didn't think anything of it.
0: Your coworker was bringing your husband Christmas gifts, and you didn't think anything of it?
4: Yeah, because we were kind of close.
0: Okay.
2: Yeah, sometimes, you know, that's not uncommon. We give each other Christmas gifts.
3: Yeah, if you gave me a gift for David, I wouldn't be weirded out by it.
0: I guess that's fair.
2: Yeah, and if you gave me a gift, it would be welcome, first of all. I've been waiting for one. And second of all, nobody would be suspicious about that necessarily.
0: Okay, go ahead.
4: Well, November of last year, I get a text message from a young girl who is 18 years old that reached out for a DNA test. And come to find out, he was the father of my coworker's child.
2: No!
3: Misty, that is like
2: Jerry.
3: That is crazy.
0: That's awful. So I guess maybe you do lost friends and husband.
4: Yes.
0: So sorry.
4: A very awesome daughter.
3: Oh, that's sweet.
0: Oh, wow. We're so glad you're out of it. Thank you so much for the call, Misty. Just doing a couple more of these. We got Amy on the line. Hey, Amy, what's your story?
5: Okay, actually, I'm going to flip the switch because this is the time that I was caught. Is that okay?
0: Yeah, that's fine.
2: Big of you to admit it.
6: Outstanding.
5: I'm dating this guy. This is in high school. All through high school, through college. This was in the 90s. And it's one of those relationships that should have died long before, but I didn't. We're now 2 hours apart because I'm in college, he's not. And I go to this party and I meet guy number two, and my heart just flips. I'm like, oh my gosh, this guy's awesome. And the guy falls in love with me, I fall in love with him. A month goes by, we're like, I still haven't broken up with this other guy. It's 2 hours away, you can't break up with somebody on the phone, you know?
0: Mm-hmm.
5: And so I'm like, uh-huh, okay, but there it is. So finally, guy number one is going to come down to see me, and he's going to come to my apartment that night. Well, that night, guy number two, he's a fraternity, and they're doing these things called serenades. So they're going to all the sororities, and they're singing, and they're drinking.
2: Oh, no.
5: It's not going where you think it's going, man, but he's having fun. Okay, that's okay. I know he's going to get toasted that night. Meanwhile, I'm at the apartment breaking up with my boyfriend, and my boyfriend is crying and like, oh, but you know, I'm so, is it me? And I'm like, no. He goes, is there another guy? And I don't want to hurt the guy. You know, he's a nice guy. Guy number one's a nice guy. So I say, no, there's nobody else. I promise you, there's nobody else. And he's like, are you sure? I'm like, yeah, I promise you there's nobody else. Meanwhile, the phone starts ringing. And guy number one says, you want me to get that phone? And I said, no, just let it ring.
0: Mm-hmm.
5: Well, this is in the 90s. We have an answering machine. Do you remember 90s?
0: Of course.
5: You can hear the incoming and the outgoing message, right? So it rings. I had just told my now ex-boyfriend, no, there's nobody else. Phone rings, picks up the phone, or the answering machine picks it up. It's guy number two.
2: Hey, baby.
5: He's wasted.
2: It's me, Dirk Donger.
5: He goes, He goes, is he still there? I love you.
0: Oh, no.
2: Oh, he's wasted.
6: Baby,
2: he's,
6: please.
2: Yo, can I get over there?
5: Exactly.
2: Be sure you lice all the room to get his scent out.
5: No, so at that point, I look at guy number one and I say, well, there might be somebody else.
0: No, man.
5: Now, that being said,
2: you're already crying.
5: Later, I'm still with guy number two, 31 years later.
0: Oh, wow. I'm glad it worked out, but sorry for that other person.
2: Did you ever find out what happened to guy number one on social media? Do you see what he's up to now? Is his life crushed?
5: No, I think he got married and everything worked out
2: okay.
5: All right.
2: See, that's fine. That goes to show you cheating occasionally ultimately leads to everybody's best path forward.

0: Smiley Morning Show, ZPL, it's time for the Secret Sound! Yesterday was a pretty big day.
1: Huge day. We had
0: that really difficult Secret Sound.
1: Yes.
0: And finally, with a $1,000 jackpot at stake, Dan called in and he got it right. What was yesterday's sound, Will?
1: Well, it was a medieval chainmail armor. If you watch the video, it's actually a lady, like a real geeky lady who's into like Renaissance festivals and stuff, who like made her own chainmail and then was riding on a horse.
0: That was fantastic.
1: The sound of the shaky chainmail on a horse.
0: I love it. Well, $1,000 out the door, thanks to Peterman. That's pretty amazing. So what's our, I just was about to ask you what the new sound is.
1: Let's start with what it is so that we don't have to spend $1,000
0: right?
1: again.
0: Right? Okay. Well, let's hear the new secret sound.
2: I'll play it again.
0: Yeah, let's play it one more time.
1: Play it one more time.
0: Okay, there it is. And we don't even have wrong guesses, so you'll be first. 228-1099. We'll take one caller to guess.

0: brand new sound. We gave away $1,000 yesterday thanks to Peterman, so we got a new one for you. Let's go ahead and hear that brand new sound. All right, we've got Shelby on the line. Shelby's trying to win some cash. Hi, good morning, Shelby.
1: Hi, good morning, guys. How are you?
2: Good. How are you? How are you? What are you doing? What are you wearing?
1: I am on my way to work right now. I work at elementary school, so.
2: Are you wearing a smart blouse?
1: No, I'm actually wearing a jacket and one of our school shirts.
2: Oh, nice.
0: Oh, is it like a jeans Friday?
2: Is it field day?
1: Yes, we are.
0: Oh,
1: yeah,
0: man.
1: Field day is next Friday.
2: Darn it. So close.
0: Do you want to give a shout out to your students?
1: Oh, yes. Everybody at Lowell Elementary School. Hi, it's Miss Shelby, guys.
2: Miss Shelby! Heck yeah.
0: All right, Miss Shelby.
2: Miss Shelby's wearing a jacket today.
0: We're going to play the sound one more time for you. All right, four. Some money. What do you think that is, Shelby?
1: I think it sounds like the horseshoe game. You know, like when you throw it and it goes around the little peg.
0: Yeah, that's a good guess.
2: Horseshoe game. I like that. Yeah, it goes around a peg. But that is not right, Shelby.
0: Oh, sorry, Miss Shelby.
2: Your kids are going to be disappointed because we have to send you to Loser Hell. Don't watch Miss Shelby burn.
0: But we still love you.
1: Thank you guys.
0: You're welcome.
2: Love
0: Hope you.
2: You
0: have a great day.
2: Have a great Friday.
0: All right. Well, I guess we'll carry that through to Monday. Think about it all weekend long.
2: Yep.
0: Deep in excessively as a family.
2: That's right. Yeah. Ponder upon it. Talk about it. Have it be your entire weekend.
0: That's right. We've got still some Niall Horan tickets on the way for you on the Smiley Morning Show at 8 o'clock. Your weekend blast off. It's going to be a good Friday. We can feel it. Woo!

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1: music, everything.
2: Everything pop culture. Now. These are Nikki's Quickies.
1: Hello. I have celebrity stuff for you. I have some good juicy gossip. It's good today. Okay, so first of all, we got to talk about the Taylor Swift, Travis Kelce wedding.
3: Okay.
1: Remember when everybody was like, oh, the save the dates have gone out. It's going to be in New York City, and here's the date. And I remember thinking, that's insane that we would have that information.
3: Suspicious. It sounds sus.
1: Well, people are saying that absolutely it was sus, and you shouldn't trust those things. But that Taylor and her assistants have been, like, Taylor has been calling some people personally on the guest list. Mm-hmm. And basically what she's been told is no one has the exact date or location. They're just being told to kind of keep their summer flexible.
3: Oh.
1: So it could be whenever.
3: But the summer, though, gives you a season. It gives us a
1: yes.
3: A stretch of time.
4: I mean, if Taylor's listening, I could keep my summer flexible.
1: Yeah. Yep. I think my summer is flexible.
4: Yeah.
1: Yeah, okay.
4: Yeah.
1: We'll go. That's fine with us.
3: I don't know. I don't love weddings. You know what? I don't know that I'd want to go.
4: You don't love weddings?
3: No,
4: who doesn't
3: love
4: weddings?
3: I don't know. It's just so long. Like, let's just get right to the party part. If it was just like, come to our party, that would be one thing. But it's like, come to the ceremony and wait for the photos to be done and do the cocktail
1: hour. The average wedding isn't fun. I think there are fun weddings. Yeah. Like, your wedding was fun.
4: Yeah.
1: But the average wedding you get invited to is like, no.
3: I get why you'd go to Taylor Swift's wedding because you're like, oh, because I'm at Taylor Swift's wedding. But if it's still the same old stuff, I'd be like looking at my watch still.
1: But I wouldn't because of all the famous people.
4: Right.
1: You just sit around and watch all the famous people that are going to be there. It's going to be the most star-studded thing.
3: Yeah, it'll be
5: the same thing as the rest of us.
3: Yeah, absolutely. Or I could just like watch the Oscars. Or watch the Grammys.
5: Watch you know what I mean?
1: Why would you do that to yourself? That's even worse.
3: I know. That's what I'm saying. Going to Taylor Swift's wedding would basically be like watching the Grammys for me. Like, what am I going to do in a room full of famous people?
4: I feel like her wedding is going to be a huge party. And I bet there will be, like, the entertainment will be the best of the entertainment.
1: And I bet it will be magical.
4: Yeah.
1: She's a magical lady.
3: Yeah. You're right. I think it'll be magical. I just don't want to be invited.
4: She's not going to have a DJ. She's going to have the artists go up there and perform the songs.
1: Absolutely. I do want to take a small pause from the quickies because I just need to talk to Will about what's happening over there. You've got some extra headphones that you have been duct taping together.
3: Yes.
1: Constantly.
3: For years.
1: And I watched him duct tape coffee stirrers to it recently.
4: Oh.
3: Yeah. No, today? That's this morning's innovation.
1: What are the coffee stirrers
3: for? Well, because the

0: The integrity of the part that goes over your head has become so loose that when I put these on my head, the actual speaker parts that go over your ears flop out basically perpendicular to my head.
1: Okay.
2: Now, and I will say, headphones can be very expensive, but they can also be very cheap.
1: Like, you can go to Five Below and buy new headphones for $5. New headphones.
0: But, Tony, what's cheaper than free? You know what I'm saying?
3: I mean, these are
0: nothing's cheaper than free. And these headphones sound really good.
2: These are the Klipsch
0: headphones that were brought to us.
1: Okay.
2: But, I mean, that was 15 years ago, Will. It's time to let those Klipsch headphones die.
0: No way. As long as the coffee stirrers reinforce the integrity of
1: Klipsch,
0: this.
1: Are you hearing this?
0: It's going to be fine.
4: Send a new pair.
1: Right?
0: Yeah, you should post this on the Facebook page.
1: I'll do anything to keep my Klipsch headphones.
0: That's right. What have you pieced together and saved your entire life that you refuse to get rid of?
1: Oh, my gosh. Okay, back to celebrity stuff. So, yeah. Pete Davidson, you know how you just had a baby daughter?
2: Yes.
1: So, he and Elsie Hewitt, who is the mother of that baby daughter, they broke up, apparently. Oh. And what the sources are saying is that he's had to travel a lot for work, and that's causing strain for Elsie because she's like, hey, I need help with this baby, you know, kind of a thing. And that it just became hard for them to, because he needs to go out and make money, and they just weren't getting along so well. So everyone's saying that basically the breakup had already had happened, but they're working really hard on co-parenting and all that kind of stuff. But kind of a bummer, man.
2: It is, yeah.
1: But hopefully the baby will be fine. Okay.
0: I feel like kids are the number one reason for divorce.
1: Kids are the reason?
2: No. That is the exact opposite.
0: Kids are never the reason for the divorce, but
2: sometimes, it's a terrible, awful thing to say.
0: I know it is, but it's something nobody will actually say out loud,
2: it's
0: and I just want to get it out.
2: I think that kids highlight the problems in a relationship.
1: They add tension and stress.
0: There it is. Okay, thank you for saying
2: it
0: better.
2: But kids are not
0: That's
2: the
0: why
2: reason.
0: When you get divorced, you sit down and you're always like, this isn't your fault. You have to say, you've actually highlighted the problems in our relationship.
1: Oh my God.
0: That's something Tony said.
1: You ready for some Secret Lives and Mormon Wives drama? Okay, so they had paused filming during the whole Taylor, Frankie, Paul, Bachelorette, domestic abuse thing. That whole thing happened.
2: Yeah.
1: She has been cleared of the issue in February, right? Mm-hmm. So, and the judge was not very happy with Dakota, which is the guy she was fighting with, baby daddy, because they're not together. Okay, but then if you watch this past season of Secret Lives of Mormon Wives, then you know that all the husbands and a bunch of straggler guys were trying to create kind of, they call the girls in the Mormon Wives, if you don't know, they call themselves Mom Talk. So the dads were like, we're dad talk. And all of the men are just insufferable. Mm-hmm. Just the worst.
2: That's a good word.
1: And every one of them is like, you're welcome that we're here. We're going to do our own thing. We're going to make our own money, our own merch. And so what happened was, first of all, they went back into production. So we know that they're working on the show again. But there are several sources saying that a lot of the men might not be returning. And what they were, the men, their view of this, they've said that, well, we banded together and we're saying we're not coming back unless we get more money. And everyone else is like going, production's like, we didn't invite you back.
2: We don't care.
1: Okay. And so.
0: Nice.
1: And what they said was they were watching a lot of the social media content and how fans of the show interacted with that, saying, we don't want this.
2: Yeah.
1: Nobody likes you guys. You're a bummer on this show. Yeah. Like, get out of here. We don't care. And because of that, they're like, we don't know if it's going to be good for them to be as involved.
2: I love it.
1: I know. I hated them on the show.
2: Yeah, no, they're the worst.
1: They're the worst men.
2: Yeah.
1: I saw
2: on TikTok the other day, Jesse's husband, they're now going through a divorce. He did a cameo for someone, and they posted the cameo.
1: Oh my God.
2: And it was, he was like, hey, Sally, I heard that your mom passed away and your friend, you know, just wanted me to send you this to tell you, like, you know, I know what it's like to go through hard things too. I mean, my wife is leaving me and she's being a huge B word. And like, and then he went on and on about himself.
0: No.
2: The worst cameo ever.
1: We always knew he was the worst.
0: The best cameo ever.
2: I know.
0: Where it's like, I just love the idea of celebrities breaking down their personal feelings inside your cameo.
1: That did happen to me once. I can't remember when. It was one birthday. My friend Liz sent me a cameo from Larissa from 90 Day Fiancé. And I think I had gone through a breakup during that time. And she was like, I went through breakups too. I understand. And they're like, uh-huh. Yeah, Larissa, we know. So hopefully the filming will leave. lead to shows, new seasons coming soon.
3: Love it.
1: On Mormon Wives.
0: Well, thank you, Nikki.
1: You're so welcome, Will.
3: With less Mormon men.
1: Less Mormon men. Coming up on the Smiley Morning Show, we've also got TikTok Tony headed your way and Niall Horan tickets, so don't go anywhere.

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1: I like that. Thanks, Chingy.
0: Thank you, Chingy.
1: It's nice to see you again, Chingy. Chingy.
0: Thank you, Chingy.
1: Chingy.
0: Let's do news and sports.
2: Okay.
0: First, we'll do news with WTHR's beautiful anchor, Julia Moffitt, with story number one.
3: Oral arguments in the Delphi murders appeal begin Monday in September on the 21st at 10 a.m. inside the Indiana State House. According to this filing, the prosecution and defense will each be allowed 30 minutes to argue in front of a panel of three judges. Richard Allen is behind bars for the murder of 14-year-old Libby German and 13-year-old Abby Williams in 2017. He was sentenced to 130 years in prison.
0: Story two.
3: Well, there will be a change of plea hearing in Marion County for a former Colonial Christian school teacher. She's charged with having a sexual relationship with a student. Former kindergarten teacher Tori Lemon faces two counts of child seduction. Metro Police began investigating in April of last year when a school employee called to report the relationship they believed was happening. Lemon also faced similar charges in Hamilton County, where she took a plea deal there. She is now on probation.
0: Story three.
3: In Madison County, prosecutors tell us they're not filing murder charges against a 41-year-old man who allegedly killed a father and son over the weekend. Investigators tell us they believe a fight broke out between the three men Saturday at a home in north of Anderson. Three deputies found 37-year-old Cody Real with an apparent stab wound. His dad, Rodney, was shot. Both died at the scene. Prosecutors say they believe they found credible evidence the suspect acted in self-defense.
0: All right. Right after sports, by the way, if you're trying to get in on that big contest we're doing with Post Malone and Jelly Roll, where you pick the city to go see the big-ass stadium tour, that will be coming up next. So, first sports with Will.
4: Okay, brought to you by Ace.
5: And now, a smiley, sucky sports report.
6: You suck!
4: Fever tonight, Gainbridge Fieldhouse, Washington Mystics, be there. Caitlin Clark back in full action. Plus, others? Yes. Sunday, they're also home at Gainbridge Fieldhouse, Seattle Storm. So the Fevers have... All the Fevers have a big weekend this weekend. And speaking of a big weekend, how about out at the Indianapolis Motor Speedway? Indy 500 qualifying. You got practice today. Fast Friday today is what they call it. Noon to 6. And then tomorrow is qualifying. Then Sunday is pole day. That's fun. I think that we're going to try to get out to the track a little bit this weekend.
0: That'll be fun.
4: It seems like it's going to be a nice weekend, and we always do it with the kids. But now my son wants to bring a bunch of friends, and I'm just like, ugh, how many of them do I have to bring back?
0: I'm
4: like, if I take you out to the track, if I take you out to the track, am I obligated to be sure you all get home? Anyway, yeah, we'll be out there. That'll be fun. Including today. I say skip work today and go out to Fast Friday.
0: Do it.
4: Have some fun. Indianapolis Indians, they lost to the Louisville Bats. And that series continues tonight and through the weekend in Louisville. Indy 11, the soccer team, play Fort Wayne FC tomorrow in Fort Wayne as part of the USL Cup Series. And, the Indianapolis Clowns.
0: Yes!
4: Our banana team.
0: Love them.
4: Our banana ball team. They're the comedy baseball team.
2: I'm excited
0: for
2: it.
0: And now we have our own.
4: Yes.
0: Mm-hmm. Yep.
4: Savannah Bananas got very popular on social media. They do all the hilarious bits. They do the dances. They have great butts. They have funny coaches.
0: And the Indianapolis Clowns have a great history here of being a team, so it's kind of cool to bring it all back around.
4: Yep. That's tonight and tomorrow at Victory Field. And there you go. There's sports.
0: All right. Get out your phones. We're doing a texting thing. We've got Post Malone and Jelly Roll, the big-ass stadium tour. You'll get to go. Bring someone you like with you, and then pick the city you see it in. Then we get the flights, the hotels, the tickets. But you got to get in the running. So get out your phone. You're texting the word sinner. S-I-N-N-E-R. Sinner. Like I did some bad things. I'm a sinner. To 95819. 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

Valley Morning Show. It's our weekend blast off. So, you know, maybe you're on 465, 69, maybe 65. Who knows? Maybe another road I don't even know. Yeah, turn up the bass a little bit. Feel it. Yeah.

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12: Do you follow the ups and downs of everyday politics? It may be hurting your mental health.
13: Oh, this should be rich and overtaxed.
12: Research has found political news tends to make people feel more negative emotions, which is linked to worse mental health. Politics can be a major stressor in people's lives.
13: No offense, but you don't exactly know what you're talking about. I mean, you're not exactly a fountain of political knowledge yourself.
12: Well, they found that people who have mullets have more fun than people who don't have mullets. They go on more nights out, they eat spicier food, and they have a better wardrobe.
14: It's all business in the front, but there's a party in the back. When I mullet shake, it gives all the girls a heart attack. Do the mullet shake, mullet.
12: You want to save a little money, you might need to be mean. A new study says that nice people finish last when it comes to managing their finances.
15: Hi. Would you like to buy some Girl Scout cookies?
16: You know, I'd love to, but
15: Please.
16: You know, actually, I don't have any cash on me.
12: It appears as though they don't value money as much. Columbia University explained that people who are agreeable are less likely to save money because they prioritize hanging out with people over material wealth.
16: Fine, I'll take 10 boxes of Thin Mints, all right?
15: Thanks. Have a nice day. Yeah.
17: We'll be waiting outside for your money.
16: Okay.
15: And you better pay up or I'll punch you right in that stupid face.
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0: Courtney.
1: What's going on, girl?
2: Well, I want to thank Gorman and Bunch Orthodontics for sponsoring my TikTok this week.
1: Ooh, nice.
2: Thanks to Gorman and Bunch. This first woman is reeling after she came to a frightening realization.
3: I just realized that tater tot is short for potato toddler. And I don't know how I feel about that. Like, imagine a potato sitting in the dirt waiting for their child to come home. And they child is on my plate. They child is on my plate.
2: Tater tots.
4: I didn't hear her say she wasn't going to eat it, though.
1: No. Yeah.
2: Nope, just put a little cheese on it.
1: That's amazing. Right.
4: Cover it up. Make sure you can't remember.
2: This woman is discussing the complex intricacies of being a man.
5: Oh, men are visual creatures. Men are visual creatures. Until... there's a mess that needs to be spotted. Then men are blind.
1: Isn't that amazing?
2: It really is.
4: I thought that could have gone in one or two directions. It could have been like, until there's a mess to be spotted, or they have to find something in the refrigerator.
2: Exactly. Oh, either one.
6: Find something in general.
1: Yeah, yeah, in their own home.
6: I can't find anything.
2: So my son and I, my son is 15, and I refuse for him to be one of those people. So when he's like, I can't find the whatever it is, I'm like, okay, I will come get it. But you owe me $20 if I find it in 10 seconds.
1: Oh, man.
2: And what it has done is it's made him look harder. Like, he goes, okay, hold on. Let me go look again. And then he comes down with it every time.
1: Oh, I love that.
2: Yeah. So for the moms, if you want to raise a man who doesn't...
1: who's capable?
2: Yes.
1: Yeah.
6: Money. It's Money's little, involved.
2: Right? Exactly. Whatever. There's got to be some, you know, yeah. You teach them how to look,
1: yes.
2: You know?
1: Yep. Send them out into the world done, cooked, right. Exactly. Not these half-baked
2: don't
1: men.
2: Don't do it for them. Okay. This is a sweet poem that someone did with the help of the queen herself, Mariah Carey.
1: Oh.
7: Roses are red, violets are blue. My stomach hurts. I gotta.
1: Oh, no.
4: Yeah.
1: Sick.
4: All right.
2: Okay. And this next one, it is a story about death. I'm going to give you a little warning that I had to bleep a lot of things out. So okay. If you're worried about bleeps, this will be about 2 minutes.
1: Of bleeping.
2: And so if you want to head out for 2 minutes and come back. But everything is bleeped.
1: Okay.
2: But it's just a good story.
1: Okay.
8: My dad just died. Woo! But my mom was already dead for 4 years and a month. So when people die in the next, like, 30 years, you're going to find their nudes. You're going to find their nudes on their phone. And why do I know this? Because I found my father's penis. Well, actually, my sister found my father's penis. And I'm going to tell you why. We were looking for passwords. We're logging into things. And I'm going through. He had index cards, flashcards that he kept his passwords on. And so I find one that's just a bunch of usernames of what I'm assuming were women on dating apps. And one of them says hot pussy. So I find hot pussy and I can't stop saying it. I'm just like, hot pussy. I'm telling my sister Rachel, I go, Rachel, hot pussy. It doesn't stop coming out of my mouth. So I just keep saying hot pussy. And then my sister goes, oh no. And I think, oh no, what? Oh no, what? Not a thing you want to hear when you're going through your dad's computer. And she says, I found dad's penis.
1: Oh.
8: And dad's penis was in a JPEG, a little JPEG. So she saw it, but real small, tiny penis. And, sorry, dad. Anyway, saw dad's tiny little penis. Maybe it was okay size. I don't know. And it was in a JPEG file labeled the snake. So now I'm plagued with hot pussy and the snake, which I can't stop saying. I can't stop saying it. Hot pussy and the snake. It rolls off the tongue. It's in my brain, it's a metal band. Ladies and gentlemen, welcome to the stage. Hot pussy and the snake. Like, I'm sorry, what? Hot pussy and the snake. I found hot pussy in my dad's handwriting. Hot pussy. Hot
1: pussy. Oh my God.
8: And oh my God. And then the snake, I'm sorry. So here is my thing. I didn't find any of my mom's nudes because she didn't have any. But people are going to start finding your nudes, guys. Put it in your will. Delete file labeled the snake. Do not look at tiny JPEG. You need to start putting it in your will. Hot pussy and the snake.
4: How about just smash my phone?
8: So, both my parents are dead, but I got hot pussy. be in the snake.
4: I'm going to have somebody, like, just a third party responsible for coming into my house, like one of those FBI investigation vans, taking out all of my electronics and melting them in a hot furnace.
1: Tony and I have already discussed our plans, that if there was an unexpected passing, we knew where to go in each other's bedrooms to remove anything you might find.
2: Uh-huh.
1: Like Tony found at her grandparents' house.
2: Oh, yeah. When we were cleaning out my grandparents' house, we found these pills that were like... They were
4: like old-timey boner pills?
2: Yes, exactly. It was before real ones. And so they were like, you know, who knows what's in them.
4: That's right. It was like half asbestos and mostly cocaine.
2: So much lube. And we found...
4: Well, you need that when you're old.
2: I know. We found... It was this case... Like a very nice case. And we were like, ooh, like this is going to be something that's, you know, valuable.
4: Maybe a small telescope or reading glasses.
2: Open it up. And immediately my dad goes, don't touch it. Don't touch it. Put it away. Close it. And I was like, it took my brain so long because you're just not going there about grandma.
1: Of course not. You're like, what old timey thing is this?
2: I know. So he just grabbed it. And then at his panic, I went, that had a plug even.
4: Did it look like a thicker, rounder hot iron? I'm just wondering, if it had a special case, here's the thing about having a special case. I think that if the case is nice enough and the lining is nice, then you'd probably be compelled to clean it every time before you put it back in.
2: That's a good point.
4: Yes. You know what I mean? I bet that's the reason for a case.
2: Yeah.
4: Like, make your case nice because you're like, well, I'm not going to put it back in there slopped up.
2: That's true.
4: Because I don't want that. I don't want my paisley lining all crusty.
2: But it is a nice warning for everyone, you know, when you go, all of this stuff is going to be around.
4: Also, you're dead. So, I mean,
2: but do you want to put your kids through that trauma? It's like you got to have a person.
1: Because their brains will never be able to remove that. Tony forever is going to think of that.
2: Yes.
1: You know, before I bring it up
4: constantly.
1: I
4: say go hard in the opposite direction. I'm going to make sure before I die, every picture's a nude. So my kids find all nudes. And that's it.
2: Make them stronger.
4: It's like worth the story. You know me, that'll be me laughing in hell. I'm looking up at you, kiddos. You know what I mean?
1: Oh my God. That's fantastic. Is that what you got?
2: That's all I get.
1: Coming up, if you want to win some Niall Horan tickets, they don't go on sale until 10 a.m. this morning, and we've got them. So hopefully you like to play games. That's next on the Smiley Morning Show. Miss Taylor Swift, The Fate of Ophelia.

0: Kylie Morning Show on ZPL. It's Nikki, it's Tony, it's Will. Crash running the board. Yeah. And we've got Niall Horan coming to Gainbridge Fieldhouse next March. So the 2027 March, as the other one has passed. March 26th. Tickets go on sale today at 10 a.m.
1: R.I.P. March.
0: March of 2026. It's done. Oh. But
1: Microphone fell off. Everything's falling apart.
0: Off of its thing. But while she fixes that,
1: I like the way you hold it now. It's like ding. It's like, looks like tetherball. Look at you tetherballing that mic around.
2: Hey,
0: probably
2: going
0: to need
2: just
0: some help.
2: Keep moving.
0: But we've got.
1: Turn your mic off.
3: No, I'm leaving it
1: that.
3: On.
0: What game are we playing today, Will?
1: We are playing Smiley Feud.
0: Good answer.
1: And the theme today is Carb Day. Of course, we'll be broadcasting live from Turn 3 on Carb Day a week from today. Did I say that twice?
3: Probably.
1: Well, I just wanted to sandwich it so you remembered. Yeah. And we need two contestants to call in, and you'll have to compete. We surveyed the entire Smiley Morning Show listening audience, came up with their answers about a few questions about Carb Day, and you have to try to guess the top answers for points. If you have the most points at the end, you win.
0: All right. 317-228-1099. We'll get two people on the line, and we'll be back with the game. Oh, look, it's Panic at the Disco.
1: Oh, good.
0: I write sins, not tragedy.
1: Nice.

0: 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We're getting ready to play The Feud.
1: Yeah, let's go. Smiley Feud. Da-da-da.
0: It's your chance to win Niall Horan tickets. Gamebridge Fieldhouse, March 26th of 2027.
1: Oh, man.
0: Tickets go on sale today at 10 a.m., but you will officially win them before they go on sale. We've got two contestants on the line, Jorge and Abby. How you guys doing?
2: Doing good.
1: Jorge.
3: Abby. I'm great.
1: Abby's great. The duo doing good and great. Good and great on a Friday.
0: Do you both understand how to play?
3: Yes.
2: Can we go over the rules, please?
0: No problem, Will.
4: Yes, here are the rules. We've been surveyed the entire Smiley Morning Show audience. We've asked them certain prompts. Have you ever seen the Feud game show before? And then you have to try to guess the answers, the top answers that were submitted for this survey. Does that make sense to you, Jorge?
2: Yes.
4: Everybody say Jorge.
0: Jorge.
4: Everybody say Jorge.
0: Jorge.
4: Jorge.
0: Jorge.
4: Jorge. Jorge.
0: Jorge.
4: And everybody say Abby once.
0: Abby. Abby.
4: Great. Are you all ready to play? Abby.
2: Yeah.
4: Abby, are you ready to play?
3: Yes.
0: Okay.
4: Okay, here we go. Here's your first prompt. These are all about Carb Day. We surveyed the entire Smiley Morning Show listening audience, upwards of 13 people. We asked them, what's the grossest thing that someone has left behind in turn three after Carb Day? Hmm. What's the grossest thing someone's left behind in turn three after Carb Day? Jorge, what do you say?
2: What is puke?
0: Puke. Good answer.
1: Survey says it's... up there with
0: ding
1: as hell. Number one answer on the board is puke.
0: All right. Number one.
4: Now, people did submit various different things that were filled with puke, but I did categorize them all into one lump
0: into
4: puke. Various things filled with puke, and that was right. Number one for 5 points, Jorge.
0: All right.
4: Okay. 5 points. Abby, you still have a chance to earn points. Grossest thing someone left behind in turn three during Carb Day.
3: I'm going to say their underwear.
0: Underwear.
1: Good answer. Survey says it's up there. Number two answer on the board is underwear.
5: It's number two?
4: Yes.
0: Okay. Nice job, guys.
4: Now, we got both. We had underwear. We had puke. We had puke-filled underwear. And so they all kind of blended.
5: And what was number three?
4: Number three was cigarette-covered food, just dirty, ashes, things that were covered in.
0: Gross. Cigarettes. Okay.
4: Yes. There you go. Okay. Here we go. Let's move on to the next round.
0: All right.
4: Smiley Feud. We're talking about Carb Day. Abby, you go first in this round. When women go to Carb Day, this is how they have fun the most. When women go to Carb Day, this is how they have fun the most.
0: Oh.
3: Wet t-shirt contest.
0: Okay.
4: Oh, yeah. That's how they have fun. Uh-huh. I like to think that that's how they have fun. Let's see if I can manipulate any of these into that answer.

0: May I get your phone number?
1: Abby, how many wet t-shirt contests have you been in?
0: Good question.
2: None.
1: Oh, okay.
0: How many would you like to be in later today?
1: All right, Jorge, what's your guess?
3: I'm going to say watch the wiener race.
1: Oh, the wienermobiles.
0: That's so specific and so relevant. And the wiener race is coming back. It was so popular last year.
4: Oh, it was so cool last year.
0: I don't like to think about it because I was disruptive in the grandstands for some people.
4: Yep.
0: But
4: we had to leave.
0: We were asked to leave on accident. I thought I was really killing it, and I wasn't. It turns out you're not usually on carb day. Wiener races, survey says.
1: Oh,
0: I'm sorry. The wiener races is not up there, dude.
1: All right.
0: Nobody got it. Number one answer on the board was day drinking with friends.
1: Yeah.
0: Number two answer was dancing on literally anything elevated.
1: Yep.
0: And three was flirting with people they'll never speak to again.
1: Oh, I love it.
4: Fun. Yeah, those are good.
0: There you go.
4: Next one.
0: Let's move on to the next round. We'll start with Jorge in this round. It's anybody's game still. Just keep that in mind. Jorge, carb day. Jorge, carb day. More than any other day of the year, you can get away with wearing this on carb day.
3: Nothing.
0: That is that's what Crash was mouthing that. His lips were saying nothing at all. Is nothing at all up there? Survey says it's there! Yeah! Number two answer on the board. No clothes. Well, this was said in various ways. No shirt, no pants, no something. So no clothes. Yes, Jorge, 4 points for
1: Good job. Nice answer.
0: Abby, more than any other day of the year, you can get away with wearing this on carb day.
2: I say flip-flops.
0: Flippy-floppies. Flippy-floppy. More than any other day of the year, you couldn't get away with it. Flip-flops only on carb day.
5: Only on carb day.
0: Survey says...
1: Oh, no.
0: Oh, big old buzzer.
1: Sorry, Abby.
0: No points there. Number one answer on the board. Can anybody guess?
4: I'm going to say cut off jean shorts.
1: Yeah, shorts.
0: Number three answer this year.
5: Anything American flag.
4: Oh, there you go.
0: Number one answer the board. American flag.
1: I gotcha.
0: There it is. Okay. Even more than 4th of July. I like that in Indiana. Yeah. Somehow the American flag is more important.
4: How are we doing on our points so far, Tony?
1: Jorge has 9 points. Abby has 4. So she still has a chance.
4: All right, let's keep going.
0: Let's move on to the next round.
5: Saying there's a chance.
0: Here we go. We start with Abby in this round. Abby, this is a current band or artist they would never book for Carb Day. The Carb Day crowd would never want this band or artist. Who is it?
2: Noah Kahan.
1: Okay.
0: Noah Kahan.
5: That's right
4: a very, very good guess.
0: Just recently on SNL. Yeah. Noah Kahan.
4: I watched his documentary, by the way, on Netflix. It was really interesting.
0: I heard people were crying over his documentary on Netflix.
4: It touches you.
0: Does it touch you?
4: Yeah, because he kind of goes through, like, I've got, you know, mental health issues, but, like, it's not one of those things where it always gets better, you know? Like, he's still kind of sorting through it. And so he was very honest about that.
0: You can tell that he is. You can tell that he is through his music. Survey says...
4: Wait.
0: You hit the wrong button, bro.
5: Is he on the list?
0: Hit the ding ding, number three on the board.
1: Good job, Abby. Cannot believe it, Abby.
0: Good job.
4: All right, Jorge.
0: Jorge. An artist they would never...
3: Again?
0: Yeah, an artist or band they would never book for Carb Day. The Carb Day crowd would never accept this artist. Would never want to watch him.
3: I'm going to go with... I'm stumped on this.
0: Five, four, three, two, one.
4: Okay.
0: Sorry.
4: What were our other options?
0: Number one, Billie Eilish.
4: Oh, yeah, okay.
0: Mm-hmm. Number two, Taylor Swift.
4: Oh, I think that's incorrect.
5: I don't think they could get her.
4: Yeah, that part true.
0: We know.
4: All right, let's go to our final question.
0: All right, here we go. What's the score?
1: 9 for Jorge and 7 for Abby.
0: It is anybody's game. This is the final round. We start with Jorge. This is a dumb, fun thing people love to do after getting super blitzed at Carb Day. This is something dumb people or fun

0: thing that people do when they get blitzed on carb day. They finally get blitzed enough. What do they do, Jorge?
1: Race on foot.
2: Race on foot.
0: Oh, I do like
2: foot.
0: That. The Undy 500 at right. noon next Friday. Race on foot. Survey says...
2: Oh, no!
0: Race on foot is not in there. All right, Abby, you have a chance here. Abby, something dumb people do after getting super blitzed on carb day. Dumb or fun?
3: They go streaking or start taking their clothes off.
2: Okay, streaking.
0: Getting naked. Is it up there? It is not. I'm sorry, which means Jorge wins. Number one answer on the board was start to fight or wrestle each other. Believe number it. Two was try to climb things that they shouldn't.
2: Yes.
0: And number three was chant things in unison that are nonsense, basically. Unison chanting.
2: Well, congratulations, Jorge. You're going to see Niall Horan March 26th of next year, Gainbridge Fieldhouse. Tickets go on sale at 10 a.m., but you win them now.
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0: 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It's Nikki. It's Tony. It's Will. I'm Crash running the board. Mm-hmm. And you want some interesting news? Kind of just like a headline.
1: Yes.
0: Some stuff to think about. Get
1: Please.
0: Your brain moving this morning. First of all, I want to let you know that LendingTree did the more recent report on how much money on average it takes to raise a child in the U.S. from 0 to 18.
1: Oh, boy.
0: The average cost.
1: I don't want to know.
0: Are you ready for this one?
1: $300,000.
0: $300,000 per child.
1: One kid?
0: Yes.
1: Wow.
0: And what they found is that daycare continues to be the biggest expense
1: oh,
0: for
1: man.
0: Everybody.
1: Yes, it is.
0: Uh-huh. So Hawaii is ranked the most expensive place to raise a child, with family spending for just daycare alone, $40,000 a year on daycare.
2: Ooh.
0: Yeah. And then Mississippi is the cheapest.
2: Mississippi.
0: Yeah. Probably more of a laissez-faire situation down there.
1: Yeah.
0: Put the kids in the yard.
1: Yeah.
0: Holler at them once in a while, make sure they're okay. But yeah, it says the study also found that parents spend about 22% of their income on child-related costs.
1: Yeah.
0: So that's like, yeah, you just hunk that out and yeah. go, this is for the babies.
1: Yes.
0: Speaking yes. of the babies, did you know that, you know how yawning is contagious? You
1: of
0: watch
1: course.
0: Someone yawn, then you can yawn. Oh, you do yawn. Well, a study has found that that's so contagious, it even happens in the womb. So fetuses, they did this new study, they did ultrasound imaging, the mother yawned, and then 90 seconds later, the fetus did too.
1: Adorable.
0: I didn't even know they could do that. But they tried to had the mom do different mouth movements just to see if it was just any movement that she made or any other sound or whatever. And no, it was the yawning was contagious
1: Amazing.
0: To fetuses.
1: That's really kind of adorable.
0: Not kind of creepy?
1: Yeah, that's cool.
0: We also have high-fat foods. Okay, if you eat a lot of high-fat foods, mm-hmm. it can actually reduce your intelligence in just 9 days.
1: Wow.
0: 9 days of just like, I mean, whatever. Apparently, the brain performance reduced by about 20%. They did this in lab rats. So basically, they fed them the diet that was equivalent to human junk food. And after just 9 days, their brain, like their ability to complete things, went down about 20%. And their physical performance on any of the tasks, down 50%.
1: Wow.
0: Just from a crappy diet.
1: I believe it.
0: Yes. So they said that the short-term negative effects for this, they were kind of startled by just how quickly it would decline your ability to do things. So definitely make sure you're eating a little healthier.
1: Someone tell producer Will.
0: I'm a little bummed that we don't have him. Where did he go?
1: Who knows?
0: Hey, Crash, could you run and grab him?
2: Yeah.
0: Because I want him to hear this last one. And maybe we'll remind him of the other one, because this last one was kind of for him.
1: Yeah.
0: Yeah.
1: Well, he rolls in every morning with gas station something.
0: Yes.
1: Like yesterday, it was like a fried chicken sandwich.
0: Yes.
1: From
0: There's
1: the
0: empanadas, weird, like pizza sometimes.
1: Uh-huh.
0: No wonder.
1: And we're talking at 5 a.m.
0: Yeah. I mean, not to say that I don't think it all smells and looks amazing,
1: right.
0: but I know how it will affect me mm-hmm. once I do these things. Mm-hmm. Oh, hi, Will. Thank you for joining us for the end of this. We want to let you know about one other science thing.
2: Okay.
0: They did a study on people and their level of happiness, right? And they wanted to just find people who said, generally, I think I'm very happy. Go through all the things that they do in their lives, find the comparisons. And they think that they have found one key to happiness.
2: The key to happiness.
0: You need to be drinking enough water. Any water at all for
2: no.
0: you in this case.
2: No, put that
1: Diet
2: away.
1: Diet Coke does not count
2: it has
1: as
2: water in it. There's lots of water in it.
3: Body yes. doesn't deal with it that way.
0: So people who maintain proper hydration tend to be happier, more successful, and more energetic. And that's on average about 6 glasses of water a day. But like, your body really needs water to survive.
1: Yeah.
0: Your organs need it to function.
2: Then what am I doing? I'm happy and I'm energetic and I'm surviving every day.
1: I guess wouldn't you call are it thriving.
0: The outlier.
2: Well, guess who's all in the same boat here, guys? You guys
0: water.
2: Drink enough water?
0: I do.
1: Okay.
0: But I kind of have to. I have to keep my one kidney
2: healthy.
0: The
2: water's the thing.
0: The water's the thing.
2: That seems like a cop-out.
0: But you know, it's not, though. So I have a sister who lives out in Jersey, and she does not properly hydrate herself. Like, it's crazy pants how little water she drinks. And we'll talk about it all the time. She's like, man, I have a headache. I got a migraine. I don't feel well, blah, blah. Mm-hmm. And she's like, I guess I probably should drink water. And I'm like, are you kidding me?
1: Yeah.
0: This is not, like, you're an adult.
2: Yeah.
0: Put water in your body.
2: Yeah, she's allowed to choose whatever she wants.
0: Yeah.
2: She and I love Diet Coke, and that's our thing. That's why we love each other very much.
0: You and my
2: happy.
0: Sister?
2: We're happy together.
0: Okay. Well, hopefully you enjoyed it.
2: Yeah.
0: Now drink
1: love
0: water.
1: It.
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0: Hey, it's Nikki from the Smiley Morning Show. Here are some things you may have missed overnight, brought to you by Zero Res.
1: Do you follow the ups and downs of everyday politics? It may be hurting your mental health.
2: Oh, this should be rich and overtaxed.
1: Research has found political news tends to make people feel more negative emotions, which is linked to worse mental health. Politics can be a major stressor in people's lives.
2: No offense, but you don't exactly know what you're talking about. I mean, you're not exactly a fountain of political knowledge yourself.
1: Well, they found that people who have mullets have more fun than people who don't have mullets. They go on more nights out, they eat spicier food, and they have a better wardrobe.
3: It's all business in the front, but there's a party in the back. When I mullet shake, it gives all the girls a heart attack. Do the mullet shake, mullet.
1: If you want to save a little money, you might need to be mean. A new study says that nice people finish last when it comes to managing their finances.
4: Hi. Would you like to buy some Girl Scout cookies?
5: You know, I'd love to, but
4: Please.
5: You know, I don't have any cash on me.
1: It appears as though they don't value money as much. Columbia University explained that people who are agreeable are less likely to save money because they prioritize hanging out with people over material wealth.
5: Fine, I'll take 10 boxes of Thin Mints, all right?
4: Thanks, have a nice day.
6: Yeah. We'll be waiting outside for your money.
4: And okay, you better pay up or I'll punch you right in that stupid face.
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0: 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It's time for some sports and news.
1: Let's do it.
0: News brought to you by WTHR's Julia Moffitt. Here's story number one.
2: In Bloomington, the city is calling on residents to apply for the city's resident-led traffic calming program. Yes, it is apparently a thing. It's the sixth year neighbors can request safety improvements, like things like speed bumps in their neighborhood. If you're interested in applying, first, you need to submit a letter of intent by June 26, submit a full application due by July 10th, and then selected projects will be announced in August and then installed next year.
0: Story two.
2: Well, we just learned who might be singing out at the IMS on race day, the entertainment lineup. 500, it keeps growing. Now we know Jordan Sparks is returning to the race to sing the national anthem. You may remember her performing at the race 2 years ago. This will be the American Idol winner's third performance at the greatest spectacle in racing.
0: And story three.
2: And NFL teams just released their schedules for the 2026 season. And we know that the Colts season starts in 4 months. The season opener is September 13th against the Baltimore Ravens at Lucas Oil Stadium. Week two, the Colts head to Kansas City for a Sunday night showdown. Now, fair warning, you may have to set an alarm for the one that when they play in London. That's a 9:30 in the morning tip-off. The Colts finish the regular season against the Jags.
1: I'll set it now.
0: All right. Thanks, Will. Day's what's happening over. In sports?
3: And now, Smiley's Sucky Sports Report.
4: You suck!
1: Well, those Indianapolis Clowns games are actually sold out.
0: I bet they are.
1: Yeah. Banana ball, you know, baseball.
0: So fun.
1: Comedy baseball. It should be fun. It's a great thing. In fact, I wish all baseball were just that.
0: Honestly, I mean, I'm a big fan, and I think it does, like, you know, it's a great game, baseball, but I think everyone knows it's long and it tends to be kind of tedious. And I think if you can bring new entertainment to it and bring young people
1: Tony
0: back in.
1: Tony was talking about going to her kid's baseball game where one team just kept getting runs and the other team couldn't get the other team out. And that was an inning one.
0: Right.
1: And they had like a mercy rule, but it didn't happen until inning four. And it was still 2.5 hours long.
0: Exactly.
1: Oh, my God. Put me to sleep forever.
0: Speed it up, add some fun in there. I get it. I love it.
1: Yeah, but you can't go this weekend. Maybe next time you can get them. And let's see here. The Fever, they're back in full swing. They play the Washington Mystics tonight and the Seattle Storm on Sunday. Both home games at Gamebridge if you want to go check out the Fever and Caitlin Clark, who is the greatest WNBA player of all time. Who there's no controversy surrounding it or difference of opinion.
5: Nope.
1: Anywhere. NASCAR, Sunday, Dover Speedway, if you want to watch that. But the big race we all give a rip about. Indy 500, and this is the weekend for qualifying and pole sitting and practice the last 4 days here. You got Fast Friday today, noon to 6. You got qualifying tomorrow starting at 11. You got pole day Sunday starting at 4 in the Fast 12. And Indians, they lost to the Louisville Bats. That series continues in Louisville tonight through the weekend. Indy 11 have a game against Fort Wayne FC tomorrow in Fort Wayne. That's a USL Cup match. And another home game, if you want to go do sports this weekend, haven't seen them yet, but the Fishers Event Center is awesome.
0: Yeah.
1: Fishers Freight, that professional indoor football team, play the Jacksonville Sharks tomorrow. That's your sports.
0: Thank you, Will.
1: You're
0: coming
1: welcome.
0: Up, we've got Nikki's Quickies on the way. We'll talk about Taylor Swift's wedding and all the secrets around that. Also, if you like Secret Lives of Mormon Wives,
1: I
0: have an update,
1: oh,
0: and it involves dad talk, so don't go anywhere.
1: No.
0: Here's Finn.

0: Everything pop culture now. These are Nikki's quickies.
1: It's Nikki, it's Tony, it's Will, and Crash running the board. Let's talk about celebrity stuff.
2: Okay.
1: All right, so everything we have heard about Taylor Swift's wedding probably is a farce so far. Remember they were talking about save the dates going out.
2: Oh, yeah.
1: Oh, it's going to be in New York.
2: You
1: it's
2: knew that was
1: July.
2: Fakies. You knew it was false information.
1: It could never
2: fake
1: have been
2: news.
1: That easy. Right. So
2: what
1: now.
2: What do they call it? Counterintelligence to throw you off the scent?
1: Well, that's what they're kind of saying is that they're going and putting a lot of all these different locations. That's the idea, is that there's no way for people to even pinpoint where it might be.
2: Yeah, no, this will just happen and be done, and then we'll hear about it like a month later.
1: Oh, 100%.
2: And well, I'm sure she's already had her baby, you know what I mean?
1: Oh, God. She wasn't pregnant that we know of.
2: That we are aware of.
1: Oh, man.
3: Spoiler alert.
1: Well, so basically what we've been told now is that Taylor is calling all her friends. Like, no text, no email. There's nothing in the mail, so there's no physical thing. And she's only asking her friends to keep their summer schedule flexible.
2: That's crazy.
1: So that's all that they can know right now is if you just go like, I guess we'll get the call when it's time or when it's close. And maybe, you know, and it may even be a situation where they have them all gather in one spot and then bus them somewhere else.
2: And fly
1: like, you don't
2: them
1: know.
2: In.
1: Yeah.
2: They have them, they arrive somewhere at an airport and then they fly them somewhere else.
1: I mean, it's smart, right? Yeah. They've got the cash to do it.
2: Sure.
1: So just know we will probably never know until it's done. Which I'm okay with that. If celebrities want to have their day and then show us pictures later, it's not like we're not going to see pictures and video.
2: I feel no entitlement to knowing when or how Taylor Swift's wedding goes. Down.
1: And if people are creeping in the bushes or like helicopters fly over, like that ruins the whole, like the sound of the wedding if it's an outdoor wedding. It's just.
2: This is definitely in a bunker underground.
1: I hope so.
2: Yeah, that will look like the real world. It took years for it to be constructed so that they can have a pleasant secret wedding.
1: I like this idea very much.
2: Mm-hmm.
1: Pete Davidson and his girlfriend, who he just had a daughter with, Elsie Hewitt, they broke up. Apparently, Scotty, their daughter, is about 6 months old, and he had to travel. He had to do, you know, comic work. He's doing filming and all these things, so he's not there as much as when the baby was born, and I guess she's just having a really hard time and wants him around more and supportive help with the baby, and it just wasn't working out for him.
2: That imbalance of things will cause a lot of friction.
1: Oh, yeah, it will.
2: I'm sure you're not the first dude to ever have that thing happen where it causes issues.
1: But I can also understand going if you like want your partner to be a part of this and they're like, hey, look, I can't help. And newborn babies, I mean, that especially your first one, that's scary and hard. I didn't do it, but it looks scary and hard.
2: Those were like new dads are like, I got to get out there. I got to do jobs. I got to hustle. I'm taking care of my family. But what you're really doing is abandoning them.
1: You
2: have to quit your job. And you guys, you guys have to live poor. You have to be some sort of home. You have to work from home somehow.
1: Somehow.
2: All future dads, you must work from home. You're not doing the right thing by thinking you're taking care of your family.
1: That's Will, the authority on how to pay your bills.
2: Yeah, that's what every dude says, though, when this whole thing comes up. They're like, I'm out there. I'm doing the work. I'm doing the work. But no, what women really want is you there helping with the baby.
1: Well, yeah, because it's really hard.
2: Yeah.
1: And you don't get a break from that.
2: Oh, God, it sucks.
1: Yeah, you can go to lunch if you're at work.
2: Having a baby sucks.
3: Easy.
2: I'm kidding.
1: It's hard
2: to do, and it's a hard balance to find, honestly, and I could see where it can elevate some previous frictions.
1: That's
2: or however Tony said it earlier.
1: She said
2: I'm only gonna say controversial things.
1: Highlight sometimes the stressors in the relationship when you're under stress, and money does the same thing. It's, you know, when you don't have the money, when you're struggling, people tend to get amplified, and then the things that bother you really bother you, and it
2: And baby's the ultimate, amplification of all that stress.
1: Yeah, you're not getting sleep.
2: It's a human being. It's a direct attention. It's also money. Oh, man. I used to have money.
1: Yeah. Now you have kids.
2: Now I don't have. Yes, I've changed my money for kids. And it's the most important thing I've ever done.
1: If you are a big fan of Secret Lives of Mormon Wives, like I am, like Tony is, well, then we know now that they're back in production. They had stopped filming, and this was the women's choice. They said, we don't want to film right now while this whole Taylor, Frankie, Paul, Bachelorette, domestic violence thing happened. Now, she has been cleared of those charges, and they also said she didn't violate her parole, and the judge was actually like, that Dakota guy, I don't like what's happening here, and there's a history of this kind of stuff and this menacing behavior. So he basically was like, you're good, man. You can tell this guy is intentionally riling you up and then filming you to get evidence of your reaction to things and stuff like that. So anyway, so they picked up production, but What's kind of hilarious, if you watch the show, the husbands of the show and some now extraneous, like random ex-husbands and random boyfriends that aren't even boyfriends anymore, they call themselves Dad Talk, which is the girls call themselves Mom Talk. This was from way back before the show. And the guys are like, we're also important. We also deserve money. And everyone on the show hated them. Like the viewers of the show, we can't stand those guys.
2: I can't imagine what that feels like.
1: To hate.
2: To be hated as a Dad Talk.
1: Oh.
2: You just heard my take on babies.
1: Okay. Yes, yeah. Absolutely.
2: No, I can't imagine what it's like to be the irrelevant one on a show.
1: Well, so basically what the guys were trying to get the information out was like, we're playing hardball. We're not going to come back unless they pay us better. Or at all. I'm not sure how much they're probably getting some money.
2: This is a stupid argument.
1: Right. But the producers.
2: Because nobody likes you.
1: Right. The
2: nobody
1: producers wants to pay of the you. Show were like, we're not even sure we're bringing you back. And because basically, this time that they've been on hiatus, the men have been trying to get their social media presence up to make money. And all of the fans of the show are like, go away. Nobody wants this ever.
2: Yeah.
1: It's brutal.
2: Yeah, I know. It's so funny. It's the worst. I'm just to be like, it's like the worst, the most annoying kid who's like, I'm going to take my ball and go home. And everybody's like, we'd rather not play.
1: Yeah, bye.
2: We would rather not play.
3: You're that guy.
1: Yes.
2: Thank God. Is that all it took? Take the ball,
1: right.
2: Please. Yeah.
1: Go ahead. Make money on your own. See how many people follow you. Yes, absolutely.
2: Day.
1: So the final decision hasn't been made as to who's going to be coming back. Dakota is definitely not, though, because if Taylor Frankie Paul has the option to come back, and the producers have said we'd love to have her, but... she and Dakota have mutual restraining orders, so they can't be anywhere near each other. So he can't be on the show for sure.
2: Yeah,
1: it was bad news.
2: Like Jimmy Kimmel made a great joke about, is it Taylor Frankie Paul or Frankie Taylor Paul or Paul Frankie Taylor?
1: Taylor Frankie Paul.
2: Yeah, he was doing like upfronts, which is when you go talk to all of the big advertisers on a station. So he was talking about like, his controversy from the last year, he's like, the president of the United States tried to get me fired twice right now because of the jokes I made, the Melania joke or the Charlie Kirk joke or whatever. But it turns out the only way to get kicked off of ABC is to throw a chair at your ex-husband.
1: Oh, that's funny.
2: Yeah.
1: Yeah. Was like, don't that's do a, that, though.
2: If they wanted me gone, I should have just done that.
1: Mm-hmm.
2: That's kind of what he was saying.
1: Oh, I get you. All right. Well, that's some quickies for you. Hopefully you'll be pumped about the Mormon Wives and all that other stuff. It's a Smiley Morning Show.

0: never had a monoxide concern at our house, really, ever. But we have an alarm system that has a monoxide, monoxide detector. And we've had various different versions of that. And when the batteries go out, they sound the alarm, like when the battery, like you have a carbon monoxide poisoning thing. Ugh. And then you're like, do we have carbon monoxide in this house?
1: Sure.
0: Or are the batteries just low?
1: Oh.
0: And then so like you're freaked out for like 24 hours.
1: It doesn't say anything about low battery.
0: Well,
1: it does
0: eventually, like once you replace them and then it goes back to normal. But you have had that fear of the alarm go off. And then you're like, should we put the children to sleep?
2: No, don't worry.
0: You know what I mean?
1: Maybe just crack the windows.
0: Well, that's
1: all
0: what
1: over
0: we
1: the place.
0: Do. We always, every time we open up the windows, we still are like, well, we're not messing around with this.
1: Yeah, no. I remember our former producer Cole. That happened to he and his wife, and
0: had a real one.
1: Yeah, their HVAC system was like malfunctioning or something.
0: Oh my god!
1: And basically, they figured it out and got outside, but they had said, like, had you not thought through these things of the way they were feeling and feeling very like run down and things like that?
0: We were
1: that
0: just it giggling all night them. At nothing.
1: Yeah, it was crazy sleepy pants, but yeah.

0: Enjoy your time at the track this weekend. Enjoy your weekend as a whole. What else do we have to say? I think we've done it.
1: We've done it all, but I will say, if you're single, tonight there's a pitch of singles night at AMP.
0: Yeah.
1: And some people might even be pitching friends.
0: Yeah. Some people, like baby Tony.
1: Yep. I might have an available single friend.
0: Whoever might she be. So we might see you tonight, or we might see you Sunday at my Feral Girls Summer Kickoff Party at O'Reilly's downtown. And enjoy yourself. We love you. Have a great day.
2: Right, man. Dave, now will you open up the door?
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Homewrecker, Somber. 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I'm Will, producer Will from the Smiley Morning Show. And welcome to Middays, very middays when I'm the guy hosting the show. And hey, it gets better because I've got two chances of that Post Malone and Jelly Roll Flyaway. And also Niall Horan tickets at noon. I'm too generous.

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1: Hi, I'm Ryan Tedder with OneRepublic, and this is our new song, Need Your Love. 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
1: This new album, we are exploring emotion. Since COVID, a lot of the OneRepublic songs that have connected around the world, like I Ain't Worried, Rescue Me, Sunshine, us and David Guetta last year with I Don't Wanna Wait, they've all been very high-tempo, energetic, dopamine, you know, shotguns, basically. Since COVID, we kind of flipped to just feel-good music. Honestly, we were bummed out like everybody else. It was a depressing time. It was a dark time. So from, call it 2022 or 23, until the last 3 years, mostly what we've put out is honestly feel-good music. We've been touring in the summers in Europe and all around the world and keeping it up-tempo. And I've been longing for stuff that feels more emotionally resonant, if that makes sense. I feel like we have enough songs. We made enough spin class playlists and, you know, jogging playlists for a minute, and it's time to tap back into some deeper emotion.

0: But it stays cloudy, drops into the 60s tonight, and then tomorrow, low 70s and thunderstorms. Sunday, low 80s and partly cloudy.
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fly to the top. I've been out of shape, thinking out of the box. I'm an astronaut. I blasted off the planet, rock that caused catastrophe, and it matters more because I had it. Now I had, I thought about wreaking havoc on an opposition. Kind of shocking, they want a static with precision. I'm automatic quarterback. I ain't talking second packet. Pack it up, I don't panic.

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I'm Will. You want to go see Post Malone and Jelly Roll? 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

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Post Malone, Jelly Roll, we're doing this four times a day, a flyaway that we pay for you, 8, 11, 2, and 6. 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It is favor, F-A-V-O-R. Text favor to 95819, and I'm rooting for you. I hope you get to go on this trip.

0: 70s. Once the showers come through, it'll just be cloudy today. Drops into the 60s tonight. Then this weekend, tomorrow, low 70s and thunderstorms. Sunday, upper 80s and cloudy.
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I'm Will, producer Will from the Smiley Morning Show. You know, I'm always out around town doing improv comedy shows with my group, Red Curb Comedy. They have a show tomorrow night at the Witt Theater on the south side near UIndy. If you want to get tickets for that show, we make up comedy on the spot based on your suggestions. 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
1: Oh, look, Jelly Roll. He's one half of the Post Malone Jelly Roll flyaway we're doing. But it's not Post Malone he does this song with. It's Alex Warren. And the song is called Bloodline.

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ZPL, I'm Will. You want to go see Niall Horan? 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

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I'm Will. Happy commercial-free lunch. No commercials until 1 p.m. And listen, you got to get out to the track this weekend. It's the big weekend. You got Fast Friday today, qualifying tomorrow, and pole day Sunday. Go check it out.

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1: Somber doing indie modern rock. That's what they say. Here's the new song. One of the new songs. It's called Homewrecker. It came out at the beginning of February. And this guy, Shane Boos, he's just killing it. 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

99.5 ZPL. Happy Friday afternoon. I'm Will. The Fever and Caitlin Clark are back at home tonight. They played the Washington Mystics. Then they're also home Sunday against the Seattle Storm. The Fever.

0: after some showers come through, low 70s and cloudy all day, drops into the 60s tonight. Then tomorrow, low 70s and thunderstorms, and Sunday it'll be in the mid 80s and partly cloudy.
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Good luck.

0: low 70s, drops into the 60s tonight. Then this weekend, tomorrow, low 70s and thunderstorms. And Sunday, mid 80s and partly cloudy. Come on, bring
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99.5 ZPL, I'm Will. Friday afternoon. Tons of stuff to do this weekend, mainly at the track. You have Fast Friday today till 6. Tomorrow's qualifying, Sunday's poll day. Then the Fever have two home games, tonight at Gainbridge, Sunday at Gainbridge. And the Indianapolis Clowns, the Banana Ball team, they start their debut tonight, tomorrow.

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1: 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And no matter what, you have to strut, or you got to strut. 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

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I'm Will, producer Will from the Smiley Morning Show. I'm done for the day. I'm going to go have a great weekend. You too. Next week on the Smiley Morning Show, the secret sound at 7:30 is worth $100. We've got Bluey tickets. We've got Kid Cudi tickets. Everything. 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

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Come hang with us. May in Indy is kind of our thing.

0: 60 tonight with a 30% chance of rain, maybe an isolated thunderstorm. Coming up tomorrow for your Saturday, 70% chance of rain, high around 75.
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Downtown Indy stepping off at noon. And yep, 99.5 ZPL will be right there. Come hang with us. We'll bring the music. You bring the sunglasses.

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2: Low tonight around 60, 30% chance of rain. Could be an isolated thunderstorm or two. Coming up tomorrow, thunderstorms, gusty winds, small hail possible. High around 75.
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1: 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Pink Pantress, Zara Larsson, whatever you want to call her. The song is called Stateside. It's on ZPL.

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Somber going to be making his way through Indianapolis. 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I'm Crash. 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Maybe not feeling like getting that AC checked out today, but it's going to start getting warmer. You might have to have Williams Comfort Air come out and check you out. Make sure you're good to go for this summer. 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

105 ZPL, Jack Harlow's latest album was apparently his worst performing album of all time. I'm a firm believer in he's going to bounce back with the best performing album of his career. 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
6: What are the chances you are listening to this while drinking a nice hot cup of coffee? If so, don't let me stop you. For years, we've been reporting on the health benefits of coffee, and that's not going to stop today. A new study, this one out of Harvard School of Public Health, found that coffee and tea could help lower your risk of developing dementia. People who enjoyed 1 to 3 caffeinated cups a day saw the biggest impact. In addition to the caffeine, coffee contains hundreds of bioactive compounds that can influence inflammation, glucose metabolism, vascular function, and oxidative stress. It's also possible coffee drinkers might be doing other things that keep them healthy. Eating a more balanced diet, getting plenty of exercise, sleep, not smoking, or drinking too much alcohol. And finally, staying socially active. I'm Dr. Sanjay Gupta, helping you live a better life.
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2: Low tonight around 60, 30% chance of an isolated thunderstorm. Coming up tomorrow, thunderstorms more widespread, 70% chance of rain throughout the day, high around 75.
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